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1: On a hot summer night, would you offer your throat to the wolf with the red roses?
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2: Yes.
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2: Yes.
1: I bet you say that to all the boys.

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Feel good tunes, good vibes and a spark to get you moving. I'll sort the music. You

And welcome to Sharon's Wakey Wakey Show in the pitch dark, isn't it, Dark? Good morning, Catwoman. Where's the sunrise? I know, it's ridiculous. So yes, I'm Sharon on the Wakey Wakey Show on Almeria Gold 95.5 and Almeria Live 107.5, proudly sponsored by Nikki's PJ Pie Shop and Bar in Mahaka. 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Where is the moon even? And it's not even a dark moon, is it? It's not the dark side of the moon. It is absolutely Black Hole of Calcutta out there. It's ridiculous. I feel like a miner. Good morning, Catwoman. Good morning, John Alex. And good morning, Peter. Let's have a look. Yeah, we've got one from John Alex. We've got one from Catwoman. Peter, have you got a song ready for me? Meanwhile, Catwoman was in first. And because there is no sunrise, she has chosen Simply Red and Sunrise. Yeah. Let's crack on.

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Peter, I have that in for you. Did we not play that the other day? Did we not? Another good call from John Alex. Your love just keeps lifting me. Ooh, yeah, Catwoman. 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Saw them, four of them walking across the road in our box. And it reminded me of the Beatles' Abbey Road. Honestly, it did. I'll shut up now.

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3: 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It's the

Yeah, good morning, Wakey Warriors. Welcome back to Sharon's Wakey Show, proudly sponsored by Nicky's Pie Shop and Bar in Mahaka. Homemade pies, Cornish pasties, cream teas, and a proper British welcome. And welcome to Peter. I've already said good morning to Peter. Now then, we played Dreams yesterday by Big O, but I'll play it again if you wish. But I have also got your next song, which is Frankie Valli, Begging. That'll be in a second or two. Good morning, Charmaine. Have you got a song for me, sweetheart? Pitch black over here. I think it's still pitch black where you are. And Pete Miller, you can hear him on Almeria Gold 95.5, Monday to Friday at 10 o'clock. So there we go. Oh, and Pete Miller says, anything by Muse. Let me have a look for you. Let me have a look. Right, Frankie Valli and Begging for Peter, who's a birthday boy very, very soon.

Especially for Pete Miller, it's a little bit of a long introduction on this one. He did say anything by Muse. So we've got the Night Shift, a superstar. It's on its way.

Seeks the child that you could hear is actually Matt Bellamy's daughter, Lavella, singing in the children's choir. And he's actually singing about his ex-wife. She's running from the light. And it's basically someone who could dance all night until sunrise.

who's on Almeria Gold 95.5 Monday to Friday at 10 o'clock. Don't miss that show. There we go, we don't need to hear all that, do we? Yes, I'm in. Superdrug is calling and Boots is calling. We're going to be singing this.

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4: Good morning. Good Wednesday morning. It's Wednesday the 16th of September 2026. How is everybody? Hope you're very, very well. Thank you to Sharon M. Another fabulous wakey show.

There we are, kicking off this morning show with a bit of Justin Timberlake for you and Cry Me a River. I've got to say very good morning to Pete Miller. Pete, hope you're very, very well. You can catch Pete at 10 o'clock this morning on Alma Gold 95.5. And I've got to say good morning to Catwoman as well. Hope you're enjoying your holes. Yes, a little bit chilly at times, but lovely. Lovely to be with family. I say it's not even breezy over there. I couldn't tell you if it's breezy or cold or warm here this morning. I haven't stepped outside. It's very pleasant. It is warmer than I was expecting, I have to say. So all is good.

Oh, fabulous. They are Harry Styles and Falling. Fabulous track. I know I say it a lot on this show, but he is really a very, very talented guy, Harry Styles. For my mind, the best one out of that's come out of One Direction by a country mile.

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12: Yes, good morning. Welcome back to The Breakfast Show. Me, Tim Legend. 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They sponsor our weather. We'll be telling you today's weather just before 9 o'clock. Just before today's, can you tell me? I can tell you today's, can you tell me? Oh, it's an easy one today. I know I say it every day, but it is an easy one. I'm being kind on you after yesterday. So that's just about 9 o'clock. And I say very good morning to Jane Miller. Jane, join us on the comment section. Good morning to you, Jane. Hope you're very, very well. Sharon M. Good show this morning, Sharon. Thank you. Sharon's joined us. Fran. Good morning to you, Fran. Hope you're very well. And Dawny. On the way to or on the way back from the gym? My guess is she's probably still tucked up in bed.

That's Robbie and Kylie there. Not Robbie McDonald. Robbie Williams. Robbie Williams and Kylie and kids. This next track, well, this is bonkers.

0: bonkers.
1: They are bonkers, Ollie Murs. It is actually bonkers, but it's a good tune. Right, I played this track yesterday. Well, I didn't. I thought I was playing this track yesterday, and I actually played the original by Top Loader. Dancing in the Moonlight by Jubel. Great cover. Great version. I downloaded it as the one I wanted to play, but it turned out it was by Top Loader. We've heard it so many times. This is, and I have checked this one, this is Jubel and Dancing in the Moonlight.

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4: Yes, good morning. 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They do our weather. That's what we'll be having just before 9 o'clock, just before today's Can You Tell Me, which, once again, I will say, is an easy one today. Treating you gently today. Now, Catwoman has said, we played Top Loader just now. Everybody knows it by, we played Dancing in the Moonlight by Top Loader. Everybody knows that version. I played the Jamel version just now. Catwoman says, have you heard the original record of Dancing in the Moonlight by King Harvest? Yes. She says, think that is the best version. Well, I'll tell you what, we will find out tomorrow. I'll play it tomorrow, Catwoman. And we will see what people think of it. But you're right, it is a very, very good version. Right, what's happening now? I'll tell you exactly what's happening now. A daily dose of Queen is gone. Queen is no more. Long live the King. This is today's Elvis Everyday track.

0: they are, but that's today's Elvis Everyday track for you, If I Can Dream. Right, I'll say very good morning, John, Alex, John, good morning to you, hope you're very, very well. You can catch John Thursdays and Fridays on your transistor radio, and we're going to say, we've said good morning Catwoman already, but she has said, could she have a request please? Yes, of course you can, anybody can have a request, they can have whatever they like. Within reason. Catwoman, I'll get this sorted out. While we're listening to Demi Lovato. A little bit of Skyscraper.
1: Skyscraper.

is a fabulous, fabulous song. Demi Lovato there and The Skyscraper. Now, I think this is probably a first on The Breakfast Show for me. I don't think I've played any Engelbert Humperdinck before on The Breakfast Show. Wouldn't have even come into my head, to be honest. But it's been requested. Catwoman. So, it's a request. I'm going to play it just for you, Catwoman. Here is old Engel and After Loving.

Tracy, no, not Tracy Fowler. That wasn't Tracy Fowler. That Tracy Fowler just said good morning. That was Sophie Ellis Bextor and China Hart. Right, I've got to say very good morning to Paul Midday Mitchell, old SpongeBob himself. Good morning to you, Paul. Hope you are very, very well. You can catch Paul, don't forget, Mondays and Fridays, middays, and also on a Saturday with his great shows. Hope you're well, Paul.

There you are, David Bowie for you in Golden Years. Right, we're going to have a quick ad break, and then we're going to come back with today's weather and Can You Tell Me? Don't go anywhere.

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9: Right, okay, here is today's weather in the Almeria Valley region. It's currently 18 degrees with a high today of 32. Your air quality is fair, which is good. Sun sets tonight at 14 minutes past 8. The nights are drawing in. 57% humidity right now, so that's not too bad, not too sticky. No rain is forecast today. Fiona, you can do your washing. Fran, you can take your hair to the hairdressers. But I can tell you, we have a warning for rain overnight. There is a warning out. It will start raining about 3 or 4 o'clock tomorrow morning, and it's meant to be quite a bit of rain throughout the day tomorrow. You have been warned. There you are. That is your weather for today, brought to you by the Beauty Rooms at Total Entertainment in Touré. Whose treatments, if you would like one, include a luxury and electrical facials, waxing, gel manicures and pedicures, and they also offer you eye treatments. If you'd like one of those, then give Wendy a call on 678-992-093. She'll be only too happy to get you booked in. There you are. That is today's weather, sponsored by the Beauty Rooms in Touray. Shall we play Can You Tell Me? It's all, we're just a minute overdue, but it doesn't matter. We're all friends. Let's do it.
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9: Right. Today's Can You Tell Me? I'm going to say nothing. Ooh, I've got a squeaky chair. Pardon me. How childish. I'll carry on. Here we go. I'm saying nothing, apart from I'm going to play three tracks. There is a link there, private to the DJ on the comments section, when you think you know what the link is. Let's go.

They are. Track two, two guesses while I was in, and two correct answers. Got to say very good morning, Pedro. Pedro in first guess, got it right. Claire MC, good morning. She was so all could have let him got in. She hadn't even said good morning, just give me the answer. But it was the right answer, so that's good. What could we possibly play next? If you haven't got it already, this will certainly give it away. Here you go.

There you are, your third and final track in today's Can You Tell Me? We have three winners. It was an easy one this morning. I thought you deserved an easy one this morning. Right, let's have a look, shall we? No wrong answers. Not a single wrong answer in the house this morning. Well done. I played you. What did I play? I've lost it now. Oh, no, here we go. I played you She's Electric by Oasis. I played you Heartache by Pepsi and Shirley. And I played you Wham! Club Tropicana. Simple as that. Don't even need to explain it, do I? But I will. She's Electric by Oasis is what I was looking for. Heartache by Pepsi and Shirley. Pepsi is what I was looking for. And Wham! Club Tropicana. Tropicana is what I was looking for. Three soft drinks there. Oasis, Pepsi, Tropicana. Pedro in first with a gold medal. Well done, Pedro. Claire, although she was she pulled over. I'm sure she did. Claire in second with a silver medal. And Wild Nights, again, so eager to get answering. Not even a good morning DJ this morning. Yeah, still get your bronze medal. So you know, we're taking part this morning. There'll be another Can You Tell Me tomorrow morning. Let's have one final drink track, shall we? Oh, I tell you what, here's old Dizzy B. I've got a morning bab now.

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I love Sigma.

0: There you are, Mbongo by Dizzy P. Anybody remember Mbongo? I think it was a bit like, wasn't it a bit like Lilt? I think it was. Always advertised at the cinema, as far as I remember, along with Kiora. Oh, Kiora. Right, there will be a brand new Can You Tell Me Tomorrow. I can't promise you it's going to be as easy as today, but it won't be. It won't be. It won't be too difficult. We'll see.
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0: Yes, good morning. Welcome back to The Breakfast Show. Me, Tim the Legend, the show proudly sponsored by the Indian Garden Arbalest, Star India Twin Touré, Buterum's Touré, and the Irish and English store in Olúlur del Río. Now, the Irish and English store in Olúlur del Río. Fancy something? Fancy popping down there and grabbing yourselves a bargain, something that you fancy for dinner? Well, you're going to have to wait. They're closed this week. They reopen next Tuesday. So, what I suggest you do, start making a list. Start making a list of all the things you need, and then Tuesday morning, 9:30, outside, great long queue outside, all the way down the pavement, waiting for Pamela, ding dong, to arrive to open the doors to grab your goodies. Don't forget, take a nice big bag with you.

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4: Yes, good morning, welcome back to The Breakfast Show. 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

girls. There was a lot of rocking going on that night. 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
1: Right, let's check out what's happening in the local area, shall we? 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Very successful restaurant. Book a table Saturday night. Kay Francis starts singing at 9 o'clock. Elsewhere on your local area, what's happening today? Today being Wednesday, the 16th of September. Here we go. At a crematorium, Hercule Rear, at 10 a.m. till 1 p.m. today, Karen from Collifer is available to have a chat regarding anything funeral related. No Power Restaurant, Arbalaya, 5 o'clock, live music with Duchess Charlie. That's why she's not here. I wonder what the excuse was. Duchess Charlie, No Pal, 5 o'clock. And then, if that's not enough for you, 7:30, it's karaoke with our very own Rob Mack. Cafe Royal, Touré, 6:30 this evening, it's Andy Coogan. 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The Oasis Clubhouse, Los Gallardos, 7 o'clock this evening, is live music with two acoustic. Miraflores, Los Gallardos, 7 o'clock tonight, is games night. Paul Darts and Dominoes there. Anto's Bar, Vela, 7 o'clock tonight, is trivia quiz there. 1 euro entrance per person. Hotel Continental, Mohaka, 7 o'clock tonight, quiz night on there. 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There's another quiz night on Bar Gemini, Almanzora, 7:30. Valerie, Mohaka, 8 o'clock tonight, it's karaoke night there. And finally, the Bar Los Amigos in Vera, 9 o'clock tonight, it's Steve Action Jackson. There is plenty, plenty to keep you entertained today. Do book, if you're going to these events, please do book a table. Let the venue know you're going. And when you're there, let them know you heard about it right here on Almeria. I thank you all.
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0: Our fabulous, there you are, Kelly and Ozzy Osbourne and Changes. Oh, I've got the squeaky chair again. Right, still to come today. And I've got to say very good morning. The cat dog joins on the comment section. I'm glad she's there. It means she's ready and waiting, poised in the wings to take over at 10 o'clock with a party playlist. Midday today, it's Ryan Brown. 2 o'clock is the top 10 show with the Jacksons. Robbie Max back with the 5 o'clock hit mix. Funny enough, that's at 5 o'clock. 7 o'clock tonight is 90s to noughties throwbacks, and Paul Baker is here at 9 p.m. on Gold 95.5. 10 o'clock is Miller's Music with Pete Miller. 12 o'clock, Bobby Gray's on the wireless. The Jacksons are on Gold at 2 o'clock. It's the Golden Hits Show at 5 o'clock. 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And the Gold Music Mix is at 9. Lots to keep you entertained right throughout this fabulous Wednesday.
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7: Yes, welcome back. It is the breakfast show with Tim the Legend. It's all over. That's it. Done and dusted for another day. Cat Dog is here in just 3 minutes' time. My thanks to everybody joining me on the comments section. My thanks to everybody listening this morning. I hope you enjoy the show. I'm back 7 o'clock UK, 8 o'clock Central European time tomorrow morning. Whatever you're doing, have a fabulous day. Stay tuned. Cat Dog is on her way. Ta-da.

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1: Al Maria.
0: What makes us number
1: this
0: one?
1: This is Al Maria.
0: Al Maria. What makes us number one?
2: Al Maria Gold. Sponsored by Clover Estates, the agent that does more.
3: The mayor of Los Angeles, Karen Bass, says she's absolutely devastated after a news helicopter crashed in a suburb of the city last night, killing at least three people. One other person is injured. The chopper was covering an earlier fatal collision between a car and a bus in the Chatsworth area of the city. Colleen Williams is a presenter at broadcaster NBC.
4: We knew we'd lost contact with our people out there. And we've just received the confirmation that, in fact, News Chopper 4 went down just before 7 o'clock tonight. We're going to take a couple of minutes to think about that, to process and to regroup.
3: A three-year-old boy remains missing after being separated from a family member in Suffolk. Noah, who's autistic and nonverbal, was last seen at a playground in Brantham yesterday. For the first time since taking office, Andy Burnham will meet Donald Trump face-to-face next week at the UN General Assembly in New York. They've spoken on the phone twice recently. Our political correspondent, Alex Rogers, says the relationship seems to have got off to a warm start.
5: Trump has praised Andy Burnham as a very nice guy, even if he tends to be on the liberal side. So the key thing going forward is to see how Andy Burnham manages the special relationship, especially when he has also signalled that he's more willing to take a direct approach to Donald Trump on areas where they disagree.
3: Wandsworth Council in South London has announced plans to increase council tax for some residents by 94% from next April. Councillors say they identified a shortfall of £84 million after a spending review. Those living in a small village in Oxfordshire will soon find out if they voted to break away from the UK. Residents of Piddington have held a referendum in protest against government plans to house more than 1,000 asylum seekers nearby. And Arsenal maintained their 100% winning start to the season after beating Ipswich 4-2 in the EFL Cup. That's the latest. I'm Tanya Snow.

0: You're tuned into the very best 80s and 90s hits. This is Pete Miller.
1: Well, good morning. Welcome to Miller's Music with me, Pete Miller. How are you? Good, I hope. This is not a recording. We've got... I've been up since 6 o'clock. We got into the car to make our way to Murphy Hospital. 10 minutes on the bypass. Going towards Murphy, and I had a phone call to say it's been rearranged for next Wednesday. All dressed up with nowhere to go. So, yeah, I'm pleased to do a show today. And like I say, this is live. It is now 10:03. So, it is not a recording. You are... You're stuck with me, unfortunately. That's how we show sponsors. 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

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Grab yourself a bargain. And also, don't forget, Yanos Market on a Saturday morning. So, let's get on with the show. Normal show for a bit.

0: Good morning, James. Good to have your company. I'm afraid it's not recording. You lucky people. Good morning.
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1: Let's go with a cool tune from Extreme. This is More Than Words. Good morning.

0: Okay, straight after we've heard from Michael Bolton, Time of Love and Tenderness. We're into True or False. Get your pens ready. Or pop the kettle on.
1: Either. Good morning.

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1: I'll begin.
0: So, true or false, Leonardo da Vinci's Mona Lisa is on display at the Louvre in Paris. That was true or false, Leonardo da Vinci's Mona Lisa is on display at the Louvre, Paris. And true or false, mohair comes from sheep. That was true or false, mohair comes from sheep. Please jump onto the Armory of Gold live round chat room. Or you can message me on my phone, either way I'll get your answers. And after that, I'm sure we'll hopefully have a round of the answers. So, good luck with that, I'll speak to you in a minute.

Okie dokie. Here's the answer. So I asked you two questions, true or false. Leonardo da Vinci's Mona Lisa is on display at the Louvre in Paris. That was true. And true or false, mohair comes from sheep. That's false. Mohair comes from goat. Well done to Jane, well done to Rob, joining in, thank you. I guess the rest of you who have made the other arrangements while we're listening today. There's a simple cancel. I was not doing a show today, but I am. So well done, and thank you all so much for joining in. Appreciate it.

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So, here's the beginning of your top 10 rundown. Start with number 10 as we do. Just let me know what year you think it is. This is The Smiths with Heaven Knows I'm Miserable Now. So you can jump onto the Almeria Gold live lounge chat room. Message me on my phone.

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0: Okie dokie, here's your top 10 rundown. Number 10, Smith, Heaven Knows the Most Run Out. 9, Denise Williams, Let's Hear It for the Boys. 8, Elton John, Sad Song, Say So Much. 7, Howard Jones, Carol and Shep. Your number 6 was Evelyn Thomas with Pioneer G. Your number 5 was Ultravox and Dancing with Tears in My Eyes. 4, Bronsby, Small Town Boy. 3, Spandau Ballet, Only When You Leave. And 2, you just heard it, is Wham with Wake Me Up Before You Go Go. What was number 1? What was the year, Top of the Pop? And who are?
1: Governor, Chuck and Dennis.
0: Let's find out.
1: Let's do this.
0: Well, this is your number 1. It is Frankie with Two Tribes. Your year was 1984. Well done and good morning to Judith, to Scotty Boy, Bridgend in the UK, and to David Maskell. Smashed it out of the park. Well done. Correct. And thank you so much for joining in.

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Well, thank you so much for your coming today. I really appreciate it. A massive, massive thank you to everybody who got involved with the quizzes from True or False and Top of the... So proud to mention my show sponsor, Farmer Sarah's Produce. Kind of three here, Sarah.com. Look at the webpage. I'll mention that in a second, but the Kind of Three Sarah e Supermercado Bella Threebio are your traditional Spanish and English butchers here in the Almanzora Valley. Like I say, I mentioned it again, check out the brand new click and collect website, shop, pay by card and pick up selected 10 pickup points to your local area, making it so easy to shop. You can WhatsApp, you can

bag per pack. Also, buy or order PG Tips pack of 40 bags and a pack of 200 gram fig rolls together, it's only £2.95. As for you guys, have a great rest of your day. Sorry about the confusion today, but the hospital cancelled my appointment and rebooked it for next week. Nothing I can do. I just work here. Anyway, listen, have yourselves a great rest of your day. Bobby Gray, stay after me. Bobby on the wireless 12 till 2 with his quiz, What's My Line? Now I'm out of here.

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1: This is Jim Rockford. At the tone, leave your name and message. 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
1: Good morning. I'm Rio Gold, 95.5, of course, broadcasting to the Amathora Valley, surrounding areas, and across the world. 1 minute past 12 here in Spain. 1 minute after 11 in the UK, Gran Canaria and Portugal. So, good morning to you. And buenos dias to España. All right, me babbers. I've got to say, feeling a little bit ropey this morning, or this afternoon. Woke up with a bit of a head cold. And my nose is running like a drain. So I'm hoping the system doesn't play me up today, because I'm not in the mood. Big thank you to Sharon M for the wakey wakey show this morning. Love that. 7 till 8, Monday to Friday, of course. Pete Miller wasn't supposed to be on, but he was, because his hospital appointment was cancelled. No change there then. So thank you, Peter. And he'll be back tomorrow at 10. Good morning to Neil and Hilary at Bar Gemini's here in Amathora. Loads of stuff coming up for you. Tonight, for instance, it's steak night. If you fancy a yummy steak, book in advance. Plus, Beats Karaoke with my very good friend Paul Hyde. And then tomorrow, between 6 and 10, it's open mic night with Grey. And it's not me. 6 till 10 tomorrow, open mic night. And if you feel like you want to be a bit of a star, pop along. Bring your instrument and join in, okay? Of course, on Friday, it's Fish and Chip Friday. And Sunday, it's Sunday Roasts. But as I said before, you must book in advance. Bar Gemini here in Amathora. Right. Coming up around about 12:30, the first reading of What's My Line? A line from a song. I don't want the song. I want to know the missing word and who did it. Now, will you be on the Brenny list? Will you be bronze, silver or gold? We will find out later on. In the meantime, from 1987, this is U2. It's nice to have your company. How are you?

Wednesday, the 16th of September. Blimey, more than halfway through. What is going on? It's a sunny day here in Almathora. I will give you a temperature in just a moment's time. Not quite sure what it's like in the UK. Somebody's bound to tell me. As I said, U2 for you this Wednesday afternoon, halfway through the week. And coming up, 10cc, Aretha Franklin, The Beatles, The Doors. But from 1977, here is the aforementioned 10cc. And The Things We Do For Love. We won't go into that. Good afternoon.

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1968. I haven't played that for a little while, to be honest. Still a great track, though, isn't it? The Beatles there, the Fab Four, and Revolution. As I said, got a bit of a head cold today. Feeling a little bit dodgy. Anyway, here's the Doors on your favourite station, Armory of Gold 95.5. Hello.

0: love that track, I really do.
1: LA.
0: I think it came from an LP called LA Woman. Hello, I love you. Jim Morrison on vocals, of course, and The Doors. Now, coming up shortly, the first reading of What's My Line? A line from a song. I don't want the song. I want the missing word and who did it. Talking of The Doors, this was a cover from one of their tracks, Jose Feliciano, and Light My Fire.

he's pretty good on the old guitar, you know. Now, because Cat Dog said good afternoon, I'm not sure if I'm on 107.5 as well. If I am, let me know. And welcome. It's nice to have your company.

0: thank you, Robbie.
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1: Light my fire.
0: Rob Mack, hello, mate. How are you doing?
1: Oh, light my fire.
0: Now, do you know that record?
1: Yeah.
0: You have two choices. You can either go to the karaoke this evening, Bar Gemini's in Amanthora, and of course it's steak night, between 6 and 10 tomorrow with Grey, and it's not me.
1: Girl, you know,
0: open a mic night.
1: No, I need you, babe. Come on,
0: go on, give it a pop. So I'm on both stations, and here's me sitting here with a head cold, feeling absolutely... Can't use the word, actually. Not on radio. Okay. Otis Redding, an absolute classic for you.

0: sitting on.
1: Let's be fair, how good is that? We like that. We like that a lot. Good afternoon to Mrs. Gray and Deb McAndrew up there at Bath Gemini's, and also all the customers. It's nice to have your company. Coming up shortly, the first reading of What's My Line? A line from a song. Don't want the song. I want the missing word. And who did it? There will be clues. In the meantime, Sly and the Family Stone. Love this record.

0: it was so ahead of its time. Sadly, Sly Stone passed away earlier this year. Right, are you poised? Are you ready? Will you be on the brand new list? Coming up, what's my line? A line from a song. Don't want the song. I want the missing word.
1: I like a nice cup of tea in the morning.
0: And who did it?
1: Four to

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There once was a woman, a strange kind of woman, the kind that gets written down in blank. There once was a woman, a strange kind of woman, the kind that gets written down in blank. Was the missing word? And who did it? Ooh, I just had a record drop out. Give a little bit, give a little bit of your love to me. 1977 and Supertramp.

0: Now, the question is... It isn't the question, by the way, but it is a question. Will the record I intended to play actually play? We'll find out in just a moment's time. There once was a woman, a strange kind of woman, the kind that gets written down in blank. I don't think CatDog would get this, or Robbie, to be honest. There once was a woman, a strange kind of woman, the kind that gets written down in blank. Oh, well done, Annie B. Right, will this record play? Let's find out.
1: He blesses the boys as they stand in line. The smell of gun grease

It's a happy little tune, isn't it? Now, some of you are going to love that. Some of you are going to hate it. It's very rarely played, after played. The Animals, better known for the House of Rising Sun, and then one that's called Sky Pilot. Good afternoon to BMP. She'll be here at 2 o'clock on both stations, of course. Armorio Gold, 95.5. And Armorio Radio, 107.5. Together with Action Jackson. That's coming up at 2 o'clock. I think that's just a magnificent song, I really do. There once was a woman, a strange kind of woman. I think we're talking about Mrs. Grey, to be honest. The kind that gets written down in blank. There was once a woman, a strange kind of woman, the kind that gets written down in blank. What's that missing word? Don't want the song, but who did it? 43 after 12 here on your favourite stations. Armorio Gold, of course, and Armorio Radio. And from 1977, Hot Chocolate. Get those answers in. Get yourself on that brainy list. You can be smug for the entire day. So you win again on this Wednesday, the 16th of September. Good afternoon and good morning.

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There once was a woman, a strange kind of woman, the kind that gets written down in blank. What is that missing word and who did it?

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As I said, I've got a bit of a head cold and slightly snotty, to be honest with you. Not that you needed to know that. 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
2: Okay then, let's have a look at the weather. I must get a window put into this studio. Currently 29 degrees, a high of 31 today. Possibly some thunderstorms later, we'll have to wait and see. Now this is a great cover version, Peter Frampton.

Now, come on, peeps. Get those answers in. Get yourself on that brainy list. Now, from a movie called Car Wash, here's the title track, actually, from 1977. I spent an hour with Rolls-Royce in their tour bus. I wasn't invited. I broke in. As it turns out, they were really, really nice people. And this is a classic.

I have to be honest, I must have played that record thousands of times. I've never actually seen the film. Right, some clues coming up. Right after this, from 1984, Duran Duran. There once was a woman, a strange kind of woman, the kind that gets written down in blank. What's that missing word? And

Okay, then, some clues coming up. Peaches and Herb from 1967. Also coming up, Prince, Cream, Let It Like All... Oh, I'll stop that again. Let It Like... Electric Light Orchestra.

had a lovely voice, didn't she, actually? They've been around for a long time. Still on the charts in the 70s. Peaches and Herb. And it was a clue for you. There once was a woman, a strange kind of woman, the kind that gets written down in blank. Now, I do wish I had the full version of this, but it is a clue for you. From 1984, and this is Prince.

as I said, I must get the full version of that one. The film was really good as well, by the way. And he played every instrument on the LP, Purple Rain. What a talent. What a talent. And it was a clue for you.

From one great guitarist to another. Eric Clapton with Jack Bruce and Ginger Baker. And this is Cream.

That was the title, of course. Good afternoon to our very own Shazza, Sharon M. Back tomorrow, of course, between 7 and 8. And the Wakey Wakey Show. Come on, Shazza, see if you can answer this one. There once was a woman, a strange kind of woman, the kind that gets written down in blank. There once was a woman, a strange kind of woman, the kind that gets written down in blank. What's that mystery word? And who did it? Right then, I have another pop at this. Electric Light Orchestra. I've got it right this time. And another clue for you.

Now, Sharon M's just said, unless I cheat, I haven't got a clue. She fessed up. All right, me babbers.

lot of feeling, Shaz. But nobody on 107.5 also has a clue. That was a clue for you. Some more clues coming up. Everything But the Girl, the Bee Gees, and Adele. That's coming up shortly. Right, Shazza McNazza. She's fessed up and she cheated. But she's got it right.

0: then, peeps, time is running out. You have three more clues to go before I give you the answer. But first, these messages.
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Everything But the Girl, and I think a cover version of a track originally written by Buddy Holly. It's better than a kid. As I said, feeling a bit ropey today, got this head cold, and my stomach feels that feels very untidy, to be honest with you. I have a bit of a siesta this afternoon, I think. 20 minutes or 21 minutes after 1 here in Spain, 21 after 12 in the UK, Gran Canaria and Portugal. So good afternoon, everybody. It's nice to have your company. And that was a clue for you. There once was a woman, a strange kind of woman, the kind that gets written down in blank. Two more clues. Here's the Bee Gees from 1977.

let's do it, shall we? The clue was, there once was a woman, a strange kind of woman, the kind that gets written down in blank. What did I play you? I played you Peaches and Herb, Love is Strange. Prince, Purple Rain, there was a clue for you. Cream, Strange Brew. Yellow, and Strange Magic. Everything But the Girl, and Love is Strange. The Bee Gees, How Deep is Your Love? There was a key word there, of course. Adele, Rolling in the Deep. And of course, I played you Deep Purple. There once was a woman, a strange kind of woman, the kind that gets written down in history. That was the missing word. And Deep Purple was the answer. Actually taken from an LP called Fireball, written by David Coverdale and Richie Blackmore. It's an absolute classic. Right, so who got it right? She did fess up, by the way. Sharon Cheetah M. Aunt Shazza. She got it right, but she did cheat. Bless. David Maskell, well done, David. Annie B, well done, Annie. And Scotty Boy, there in Bridgend. Well done, Scotty. I expected, to be honest, a fair few more answers, but there we go. Of course, on Umbria Radio, it's not the sort of music you listen to normally, although I have heard Tim the Legend play some rock stuff for you. Anyway, in bronze, Eric the Boots up there in Lucca. Well done, Eric. Rob and Judith in silver here in Amathura, and not our box, of course. And in gold, Uweni, I think that's how you pronounce it, just outside of Bridgend, it's our pen. So well done, everybody. Thank you for joining in. I expected a few more, but never mind. I'm actually on the list. But then again, I didn't know the answer. Now, don't forget, it's Wednesday at Bar Gemini's here in Amathura. This evening, it's steak night. And Beats Karaoke, my very good friend Paul Hyde. And then tomorrow, 6 till 10, presented by Grey, and it's not me, by the way. It's open mic night, all right? Fancy being a star, pop along between 6 and 10 at Bar Gemini's here in Amathura. Right then, back to music. Aha!

BNP thinks that it's Gert Lush, and it is as well, isn't it? Take On Me, she really liked that one. And don't forget, BNP together with Action Jackson on both stations, Almeria Gold 95.5, of course, 107.5 Almeria Radio, with the top 10 show at 2 o'clock. So don't miss it. As I said, I'm feeling a bit ropey today, so I'm going to have a siesta this afternoon. But first, The Alarm. Remember this, 68 guns on this Wednesday.

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various people have done a version of that. Frankie Valli and the Four Seasons. Andy Williams, amongst others. But that was Boys Town Gang. A rather good version, I thought. Can't take my eyes off you. Here at Almeria Gold 95.5, Almeria Radio 107.5. And two more from me, and then I am literally going to retire hurt. I just feel absolutely pants at the moment. So here comes the penultimate record. It's the Blues Brothers, and Everybody Needs Somebody to Love.

one of the best soundtracks to any film. Absolutely magnificent. Now, Mrs. Gray just sent me a message and said, would I like to go for an Indian this afternoon? Now, normally, I'd be on that like a ton of bricks. I feel so bleh. Can't face it. Hopefully feeling better tomorrow.

I thought that was going to finish then. I've managed to get through the show. A few little hiccups here and there. As I said, I'm going to bed this afternoon. Try and sleep this off. I'm coming up at 2 o'clock then on both stations. Almeria Gold, 95.5 FM, of course. 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We have the Top 10 show with Action Jackson and BMP. Taking you right through to 5. Here on Gold, we have the Golden Hits show with Paul Baker, 7 to 9, the Scented Soul show, 9 onwards, the Golden Music Mix. On Almeria Radio, at 5 to 7, the 5 o'clock hit mix, 7 to 9, 90s throwbacks. And then at 9 o'clock, Paul Baker's Golden Hits. Now, don't forget, tomorrow morning, at 7 o'clock to 8, our Shazza, Sharon Cheetah M, and the Wakey Wakey Show. We like that. We like that a lot. It's Gert Lush. Tim the Legend on the Breakfast Show on both stations. And then at 10, Pete Miller and Miller's Music. And hopefully I'll be back on the wireless at 12 with another What's My Line. In the meantime...

0: Very good afternoon to all. Thank you for Bobby Gray for his tunes for the last couple of hours.
1: Yeah, they were good. I was kind of chair dancing in between washing.
0: Putting the washing out and all that jazz. So we've got some great music for you today. We've got a great chart coming up at 4 o'clock. We've got three backwards songs. We've got The Stig. We've got a great song by The Stig this week. We're going to kick you off. The first one is by Tavares. Most people know this one by the Bee Gees.
1: Oh, okay,
0: this
1: yeah.
0: is the original. When was this in the charts?
1: This was in the charts in 1978, May of 1978, reached number 7. So like Steve says, everyone knows this. This is More Than a Woman.

0: You like that one, don't you?
1: I do. I was just saying to Steve when I was in the nightclubs, they were playing things like that. So
0: discotheques.
1: Very much so. We're going to take you to the 90s now for a song by Gloria Gaynor. I think everybody knows this.
0: Well, this is the remix. This is 90s.
1: Oh, it's just the remix.
0: Originally, this was 70s, I think.
1: Okay.
0: And then
1: okay.
0: This is the Phil Kelsey.
1: Yeah, it was a 78.
0: Remix.
1: It was originally a 78. So obviously, this is all about strength after a dramatic breakup, which is hence why it's called I Will Survive. Stop yawning, Mr. J.
0: I am yawning. I didn't get any sleep last night.
1: So here we go. Got to number 5 in the charts.

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1: I don't believe it. 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Hey, Ray. Hey, Sugar. Tell them who we are.
2: 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We got golden fingers. And

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0: Almeria Gold, sponsored by Clover Estates, the agent that does more.
1: Police are urging people to avoid open waters and railways in their search for a missing three-year-old boy in Suffolk. Noah Woods disappeared yesterday after a visit to a play area in Brantham. Superintendent Tom Pearce from Suffolk Police says he's keeping an open mind over Noah's disappearance.
2: This is being treated as a missing person investigation at this stage, and there is nothing to indicate anything sinister or any element of criminality has taken place. We continue to call on local residents to please check your gardens, sheds and outbuildings or any other place a child may be hidden or sought shelter.
1: Soaring fuel prices and airfares have pushed up inflation to a five-month high in August. The rate at which prices are rising came in at 3.1%. An ex-police sergeant who appeared on TV programmes has been jailed for 4 years after asking a colleague to send him a sex tape of a suspect. Paul Street's been found guilty of misconduct in a public office. Andy Burnham says he'll look at the issues raised by a community in Oxfordshire who voted to leave the UK in a symbolic referendum. The people of Piddington are angry over plans to process more than 1,200 asylum seekers at a former military site nearby. Meanwhile, the Prime Minister says messages of support he's received since the death of his father mean a great deal to him. Roy had Alzheimer's and apparently didn't know his son was Prime Minister. But the PM says his dad would want him to get on with the job.
3: It will be hard for a little while, but I also want to thank the leaders of the other parties, all of whom sent a message. It shows there is decency in British politics still, and that's lovely to see. So my dad would want me to be back out there, bringing some of the changes that he always pushed me to make.
1: And Lily Allen's praised ex-husband David Harbour's reaction to her West End Girl album, which was about the breakdown of their marriage. He says he respects her creating art from life. That's the latest. I'm Ruth Meek.

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4: Hello, welcome to the show. It's midweek, Wednesday the 16th of September. I'm Paul Baker with you for the next couple of hours. On the way for you very soon, we'll have music from Freddie Mercury, INXS and Jelly Bean. But right now, here's Elvis.

Let's go for the midweek show. It's Wednesday, the 16th of September. Coming up for you a little bit later on, we will be discussing the unknown Play-Doh rules. Also coming up for you a bit later as well, stage magic irritants, because it is David Copperfield's birthday today, the legendary illusionist who made the Statue of Liberty disappear, turning 70 years old today. Comedian Amy Poehler is also 55 today, celebrating her birthday. Nick Jonas is 34, Richard Marx is 63, and Jennifer Tilly, the Academy Award nominated actress, is celebrating her 68th birthday. Ex-husband of Jennifer Lopez, Mark Anthony, he's also a Latin pop star as well. He's 58 years old. And also Christopher Rich, who was in Murphy Brown, he's 73 today. Also on today's dates, the 16th of September, we have mentioned it's National Play-Doh Day today. It's also International Day for the Preservation of the Ozone Layer. It's National Guacamole Day today as well. It's National Working Parents Day. And it's also National Cinnamon Raisin Bread Day in America, celebrating the classic breakfast loaf that I think most of us have never heard of.

And what completely hill, completely ridiculous hill are you willing to die on regarding food or drink? That's what we asked you at the end of yesterday's show. Your conversation starter. Milk must always be poured into the mug before the hot water when making tea. Gareth, no. Chloe, pizza tastes much better eaten cold, straight out of the fridge the next morning. I can kind of half agree with that one. Crusty bread rolls should... Oh, that was Chloe, by the way. Dominic saying crusty bread rolls should only ever be buttered using a completely flat butter knife. Whatever does that for you. And for Hannah, tomatoes being in the cupboard and should never, under any circumstances, be refrigerated. Hannah, I disagree.

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5: On the way for you in just a second, the Brainbuster for the midweek Wednesday show. Earth, Wind & Fire coming up, Gusto, House Martins and Def Leppard. But first, Duran Duran.
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0: Right then, it's your brainbuster time as we continue Wednesday's show for you right now. Did you regularly play with Play-Doh during your childhood? It is National Play-Doh Day today. Out of 100 adults, how many said yes, they did regularly play with Play-Doh as a child? I think this one's going to be quite high. They've been like mediocre ones this week so far, but I think today's one will be quite high. 100 adults surveyed. Did you regularly play with Play-Doh during your childhood? How many said yes, they did? Everyone did, right?
1: Paul Baker.

0: The answer has been revealed to me, and I shall give you the answer in a second. 100 adults were surveyed and asked, did you regularly play with Play-Doh during your childhood? Out of 100 people, how many said yes? I said I thought it was going to be quite high, and I was not wrong. 78 out of 100 people, 78%, said that yes, they regularly played with Play-Doh as a child.
1: Paul Baker.

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0: On the way in the next hour of the show, unknown Play-Doh rules and stage magic irritants coming up for you. Did you know the International Space Station orbits the Earth once every 90 minutes? There are 16 different sunrises and sunsets experienced by the astronauts within 24 hours. The Chrysler Building in New York was secretly constructed with a 185-foot spire assembled inside the tower frame, which was then hoisted into place in just 90 minutes. And the original Game Boy, released by Nintendo in 1989, featured a screen resolution of just 160 by 144 pixels and was powered by an 8-bit processor running at 4.19 megahertz.
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6: Paul Baker. Hour number two of Wednesday's show, 16th of September. I'm Paul Baker. Coming up for you, we'll have Erasure, we'll have En Vogue, we'll have Juliet Roberts, and right now, Bobby Brown, the original version of My Prerogative.

Time now to look at events on this day in history for the 16th of September, 1977. Celebration gets to number one in the American charts. In 1987, the Montreal Protocol landmark international environmental treaty was signed to protect the ozone layer. In 1993, The X-Files made its British television debut on Sky One. The film comedy Napoleon Dynamite enjoyed its national cinema premiere on this day in 2005. And Sony Interactive Entertainment officially launched the upgraded PlayStation 4 Slim console across global markets this day, 10 years ago in 2016.

0: We'll go at the conversation starter. What is a hill you will die on regarding food or drink? Toby says pancakes are strictly a dinner food and have no place on the breakfast table. For Callum, bananas are only edible when they peel... Well, sorry, when the peel is slightly green at the stern. Possibly. And crisps should always be dipped rather than standard eating. For Reese, always dip. Crisps are always straight out of the packet. You don't have to dip them. And for Fiona, apple pie is incomplete unless served with a slice of cheddar cheese on top. Thank you, Fiona, but no.
1: Paul Baker.

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On the way, unknown Play-Doh rules and stage magic irritants. They're coming up for you. We've also got on the way Donna Summer, the Eagles. Without the there, they're just Eagles. It's a very big contention online that it's just Eagles. There's no the. So we have Eagles, we have Beautiful South, we have JX, we have Donna Summer, and right now, John and Olivia.

0: Time now for Unknown Play-Doh Rules. Opening a fresh tub just to take a deep breath of that unmistakable smell. Spending 20 minutes making a neat yellow star, only for a child to completely smash it into a tub of blue. Finding tiny, dried-out, rock-hard pebbles of purple Play-Doh wedged deep into the living room carpet 6 months later. Trying to extrude spaghetti through the plastic press tool and needing two hands and all your body weight to push the lever down. And the final, unknown Play-Doh rule, attempting to keep the colours separate for approximately 45 seconds before accepting the eventual brown-grey blob.
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0: Time now for Stage Magic Irritants. The assistant who steps into a wooden box that is clearly 40% wider than the person inside. The dramatic flourish of a silk handkerchief that somehow turns into a plastic dove. Asking a member of the front row to verify this card is completely normal while holding it under intense spotlight so they can't even see it anyway. The sudden explosion of smoke on stage that leaves the audience coughing for 3 minutes straight. And the final stage magic irritant, the stage magic irritant, rolling up your sleeves to prove nothing is hidden right before pulling a 6-foot metal pole out of your jacket pocket.
1: Paul Baker.

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On the way for you in just a second, a brand new conversation starter is coming up. Eddie Grant with I Don't Want to Dance. We got Dina Carroll, with Ain't No Man, and here's Janet Jackson.

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1: Artist of the Week, so it's all about English singer-songwriter and record producer born in East Finchley, London, in 1963. It's George Michael. This is part two of the show. He was regarded as a pop culture icon and is one of the best-selling artists of all time. He was known as a creative force in songwriting and his vocal performance. Now, in 1992, he released Too Funky, which was the final single from his recording contract with Sony before he started legal action against them. This was a top 10 hit in 17 countries, including Australia, France, the UK, and the USA.

Also in 1993, his Five Live EP was released and included a live cover version of Queen's 1976 single Somebody to Love. With the remaining members of Queen, he recorded that song alongside Lisa Stansfield, and it was first performed at the Freddie Mercury tribute concert in 1992.

Another number one UK hit for George Michael alongside the remaining members of Queen and Lisa Stansfield. Recorded live from the Freddie Mercury tribute concert in 1992.

Now another track taken from his 5 Live EP released in 1993 was a cover version of The Temptations' 1972 hit Papa Was a Rolling Stone. This was mixed with Adamski's 1990 hit Killer. This is To Me, this is Michael at his best.

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1: 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It's all about the music of George Michael. This next album, released in 1996, Older, gave us the singles Jesus to a Child, Fast Love and Spinning the Wheel. So let's listen to them all back to back right now.

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1: You're listening to the Artist of the Week show. It's all about English singer-songwriter and record producer George Michael. Now, this next track is the fifth single from the 1996 album Older and another UK number two. It's the fabulous Star People.

Maria Radio. Maria Radio. Okay, next up we have got the lead single from his first compilation album, Ladies and Gentlemen, The Best of George Michael. This gives us yet another UK number two. It's a fabulous outside.

So this 1999 cover version of Stevie Wonder's original 1976 song gave George Michael and Mary J. Blige a UK number one hit.

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1: You are listening to The Artist of the Week. It's all about English singer, songwriter, and record producer. It's the fabulous George Michael. Now, this next track gave Whitney Houston and George Michael a UK number 9 hit back in 2000.

Another brilliant duet there from Whitney Houston with George Michael from the year 2000, giving him a UK number 9 hit. Next up, from his fifth album, Patience, in 2024, it gave us the singles Amazing and Flawless. Both of these topped the US Billboard dance charts.

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0: 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This is Flawless and Go to the City.
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It was all about an English singer, songwriter and record producer born in East Finchley in London in 1963. It was the fabulous George Michael.

I hope you've enjoyed listening to the music of George Michael as much as I've enjoyed bringing the whole show to you. 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

0: On a hot summer night, would you offer your throat to the wolf with the red roses?
1: Will he offer me his mouth?
0: Yes.
1: Will he offer me his teeth?
0: Yes.
1: Will he offer me his jaws?
0: Yes.
1: Will he offer me his hunger?
0: Yes.
1: Again, will he offer me his hunger?
0: Yes.
1: And will he starve without me?
0: Yes.
1: Then does he love me?
0: Yes.
1: Yes.
0: On a hot summer night, would you offer your throat to the wolf with the red roses?
1: Yes.
0: I bet you say that to all the boys.

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